this time. But you always have the last word, and the last word is love. I thought it was over.

You guys sound amazing. Perfect. Got my jitters out. Let's go. Lord, thank you for the light.

on your face, standing on the stage in the fifth grade Christmas play. You were everybody's friend and nobody's enemy, but there were storm clouds deep inside you, nobody else